0: 80s at 8 es universal.
1: 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Feeling

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1: Rumors spreading round, United Kicks in town. About to check outside the game. You know what I'm talking about. Just let me know if you wanna go to that home out on the range. They got a lot of nice girls.

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1: On a warm summer's evening, on a train bound for nowhere, I met up with a gambler. We were both too tired to sleep, so we took turns of staring out the window at the darkness till boredom overtook us. And he began to speak. He said, "Son, I've made a life.

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1: 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Stay and let me look at you. It's been so long I hardly knew you.

But when his drinking, lusting, and his hunger for power became known to more and more people, the demands to do something about this